music saves my soul. 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Tonight, my life. The DJ saves my night.

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Me and that kid. We don't even need to pretend. 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We ain't like them. Never keep it real in the ends. Never leave crib where the ends. Me

pretend. Me and them boys, we ain't friends. Me and like them, never keep it real in the ends. Never leave crib for the ends. Me and that kid, we don't even need to pretend. Me and them boys, we ain't friends. 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Never leave.

yonder, over on yonder's wall. Looks like Macho Man's headed for a big fall. How can Macho Man heal his soul? Will powerful Root Man

0: 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We will overdrive on all levels with the power of fat sounds and deep drums.
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Unlike most groups that like to have applause at the end of the songs, I'm afraid we're one of those groups that likes to have applause at the beginning, at the end, and in the middle. Are you with us? Or are you against us? Are you willing to follow the example of the man who called Mr. Mark White? Yeah! Spotlight! Woo! 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

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This DJ is about to take you on a ride through the decades of music. Be prepared for something new. Something special. Something remarkable. It's time to welcome your host.

0: Attention. This DJ is about to take you on a ride through the decades of music. Be prepared for something new. Something special. Something remarkable. It's time to welcome your host.
1: And now, E-News give you the best world unusual dance music that exists. He combines on his own way. The man, the legend, DJ Mr. Hans Zanders.

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This DJ is about to take you on a ride through the decades of music. Be prepared for something new. Something special. Something remarkable. It's time to welcome your host.

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This DJ is about to take you on a ride through the decades of music. Be prepared for something new. Something special. 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

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I remember house when house was soul music and R&B. Before house was disco. 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I remember house before the super clubs. 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House was about love. House was about love.

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Because see, you are the lucky one.

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I can see my target now clearly. I'm counting down at each breath before I execute the plan perfect. 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